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0: 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Your second call at the port of entry predicts serious secondary difficulty breathing. A 38-year-old female. 17-08.
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0: 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Thanks, Charlie.
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3: 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The radar at Lantern Cross, 800 Lantern Cross Way. 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I'm calling for that one, Echo. It's going to be for a 62-year-old now.
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0: Two August engine 54, entry August in Medic City. Medical. 6 Charlie, 6 Delta. 1068 Camino. 1068 Camino Nuevo. 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Two August engine 54, entry August in 60. 6 Charlie, 6 Delta.
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2: 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Cross Streets, Jose Maria Avenue, and 0 First Avenue. Chula Vista engine 52, and Chula Vista medic 56. 6 Charlie, 6 Delta.
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7: Requesting a second ALS code to the scene for the initial patient. The person we're treating now is flagged us down as we pulled up.
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8: 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Medical. 6 Charlie, 6 Delta. 57 I Street. Cross Streets, Jorge Maria Avenue, and 0 First Avenue. 2 La Vista Medic 39. 6 Charlie, 6 Delta.

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0: 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Who's the ambulance responding on this?
1: Squad 57, Medic 52. We also have Engine 134 from Escondido en route.

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1: 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Just out of checking for you.
0: Medic 57, just confirming that's an MPH.
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1: 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Traffic accident. Palm Avenue and 07th Street. Tulog is in Medic 57.
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2: We were canceled by 957. We're going to continue for violation of hazard.
3: I'm being concerned. I'm going to call with the Medic 57. We'll continue for hazard.
2: Medic 57, I'm being concerned. On your location? For almost 7.
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0: 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We've checked from 71 Dam down to Black Canyon, and on both sides of the bridge at 71 and Black Canyon, about half mile both directions. ETL, do you have anything further?
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Cross of Alpine Village Drive, respond to Charlie 2 Delta. 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
0: 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We'll be following to pick him up. 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

0: San Diego.
1: Yeah, San Diego, engine 85. We did find a cell phone that had alerts for a crash notification lying on the side of the road. There were no vehicles. If you can have an SDSO deputy meet at the Ramona County Yard, and we'll hand the cell phone to them. Probably about a minute ETA.
0: 185 San Diego, copy.

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2: 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Is it the one off Aqua or Olive?
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1: Battalion 1.
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0: 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Ended up turning over the phone, the cell phone to the CHP officer. 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
0: 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They're going to flag down.
1: I copy, yeah. We have waivers here, so break squad 61, medic 51, you guys can head to the back of the boat ramp here.
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0: 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They're going to handle with the tow truck. 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

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Cross Streets, Granger Avenue, and Rachel Avenue. National City Engine 31. 6 Charlie, 6 Delta.

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Cross Street, 03rd Avenue, Quinter Street. To La Vista Engine 55, then to La Vista Medic 55. 6 Charlie, 6 Delta.

0: 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Prince 3 N Street, respond to Charlie Johnson.
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1: 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The facility here is saying they do not have a room 23.

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1: San Diego, engine 44, with medic from traffic from medic 47. 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

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Break legs at Frinton 2-2 from Medicway 12651 Ridgeston Drive, across the Via Diego, or something on Charlie Delta, close on triage.

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0: 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They're going around.

0: Excuse me, guys. You start us off the BLS, go to an addition, please.
1: Hey, from BLS 1.
0: Yes, you copy.
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0: We're in the area, UCL, do you have anything further?
1: So he's going to be in front of the pawn shop, black jeans and a brown jacket.

0: Perfect. Do you see that last note that was just entered?
1: Yeah, we checked 555 East Main as well as the pawn shop. 939 East Main. And we're ETL. Unless you have anything further, we're going to go AOR and cancel medic.
0: Thanks, Happy. We're just looking at his cell phone ping. It looks like he's going to be in front of the pawn shop at 555 El Cajon Boulevard, but he did get 55 Main.
1: I copy 555 El Cajon Boulevard.

0: Central Squad 6, 1 Charlie.
1: Squad 6.
0: Medic 430 transporting to Sharp Grossmont. That's 1 off of Squad 6. Squad 6 following the pickup.
1: Travis. I'm off 40, Travis 6, 1 Charlie.
2: The call's at 555 Oak Lawn Boulevard. It wouldn't follow us in the truck.

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Pensacola, 1894, first person, 340 Hart Drive. Apartment 27, Prospect Grace Avenue, respond to 1 Delta. It's going to be for a 30-year-old man.

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0: 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Can you see 1866, Mike?
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0: 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Can be has scored 25 minutes. Speakers remain for medical aid at the outlet. Icing 5003, all is ripped. Plus, if you have greater response to Charlie Fidelto, move for a 37-year-old male.

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Incentives for 4 minutes. I have a chest pain, subject 12 documents, 8655 Grace Avenue, Smithian, number 90, cross across 3rd Avenue, or cross the Delta, 2 facilities, general female.

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1: Change your computer from 169 on 6 Kilo. 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
1: 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The reported area found no smoke or fire on ETL and available.
0: 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With RP and investigated. Report area, no smoke or fire going UTL unavailable.

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1: Just confirming the address is 12685 instead of 12651.
0: We do have this 12685.
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Medical. 6 Charlie, 6 Delta. 290 0 2nd Avenue. 0 2nd ST. Unit 2. Cross Streets, Montebello Street, and F Street. 2 La Vista Engine 51. 6 Charlie, 6 Delta.

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The Roadrunner Country Club, 1010 Palm Canyon Drive, number 164. Respond SU2, Tone 3.

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1: Negative. The nurse is Sheriff Patrol Car. I'm going to make contact.
0: Okay.

0: Mesa, Battalion 3, Battalion 6, Engine 11, Engine 210, OE-366, Sandy, Division 26, Truck 11, AMR 257, Multifamily Structure Fire, 43957 70th Street, number 32 at Castle Mesa, Cross Mary Drive, respond 1 Fox Shot Golf.
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1: 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The knock doesn't work. We're trying to make entrance to the park itself without causing severe damage to their entry gate.
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0: 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He's claiming the fire is out now.
1: Copy. We'll continue on unit. So first, then, okay.
0: Sounds good. Copies.

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0: 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It's a two-story multifamily dwelling. We have nothing visible from the parking lot. I'm not on a water supply. We have a cab investigating, and I'll be 70th IC. All I'm coming to is to stage out on 70th Street.
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1: 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Engine 58, you're going to have Medic 51 responding.

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Engine 12, engine 13, medic 11, traffic collision, Bravo responds, two vehicles. Mountain Meadow Road, cross of High Mountain Drive, through Springs, respond 10, Charlie.

Nash 83, V3, Echo, 6 Charlie, 6 Delta, 604 East 0 First Street, 604 East 0 First ST, Cross Street, S Avenue, National City Flight 83, 6 Charlie, 6 Delta.

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Echo. 6 Charlie, Alpha. 918 Camino Neandro. 918 Camino Neandro. Cross streets, Avenida Artana, and Santa Maria. 2 La Vista Engine 57, and 2 La Vista Medic 54. 6 Charlie, 6 Delta.

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0: 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It's going to be with Swiss only. Squad 4, that side will be available.
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1: Central Medic 41 Charlie, sorry, 1 Bravo.
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0: Metro Broadway 2 with an update to indeed that the one vehicle into the side of the building. The propane is not leaking, so no hazard there. However, it has damaged an outside electrical box. I'm going to request SDG and electrical side to come and evaluate with that. The engine 51 can remain Broadway AC for the foreseeable future, and we'll be releasing Medic 51 here shortly.
1: Subscribers, no wait, cancel ILS.
0: All over confirming we have SO or CHP in route.
1: Yeah, from CHP's in route.
0: Nice, you copy, thank you.
1: Broadway AC, I copy update, one vehicle into the side of the building. No damage done to the propane, no leaking, no hazard. 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I will request SDG&E for the evaluation. 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

0: 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Traffic accident. 6 Echo, 6 Box Front. 193 Broadway. 193 Broadway. 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Chula Vista Squad 61. Traffic accident. 6 Echo, 6 Foxtrot. 193 Broadway. 193 Broadway. 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
2: 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Prospect Grossmont Boulevard, respond 1 Charlie 1 Delta.

7, go truck 14, MR254, unknown problem, the ARCO, 9065 Campo Road, cross of Bancroft Drive, respond 1 Charlie 1 Delta.

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0: 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Nothing further. Small report from the sheriff. I advise Border Patrol will also be in the area to investigate.
1: I copy. Mesa Fringe and 11 AMR 257 for a headache. 7166 High Best Drive, cross of Pilot Street, responsible for Charlie Winnipeg. 63 year old female with headache and vision issues.

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1: Go ahead to 3373.
0: Warp Patrol just called advising it was one of their agents who had crashed. There's no aid needed. 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
1: San Diego 3373, can you repeat that? Unreadable.
0: Border Patrol is with the vehicle advising non-injury. You can cancel.
1: I copy. 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

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Caution, no for further details.

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0: 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I'm putting in a second call at Elkhorn PD. Do you want to take that one instead?
1: I mean, you can say that with the original response, maybe this is causing this call.

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0: 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Respond 1 Charlie, 1 Echo.
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1: 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Scene's going to be turned over to Chula Vista PD. 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

0: DLS 286 Central, ET is going to be 10 minutes. Sorry, 292.
1: Hey, Gabby, and what call are you on?

0: For a unknown problem?
1: What city?
0: Loaiza.
1: Okay, I don't currently have a open call in that area.
0: Oh, this last four round number is going to be 2132.
2: Amherst Central 2 Alpha.
1: Right.
2: ELS 292 is going to be on the call that 492 is on.
1: Hi, copy. Are you able to attach him to the call?
3: Metro 159, 2000.
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1: PLS 292.
0: Go for 292.
1: Okay, it'll be at 10835 Fury Lane.
0: Yes, that one. Metro from Julie Systematic 55.
4: Julie Systematic 55, go ahead.
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2: Central, I see you added 292. I was just advising, they're a new unit on RN. Wasn't sure if they would show up on telecommand for you.
1: Okay.

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1: I'm just confirming that CHP is en route, and if you can advise them that they'll need two tows, one of them being a flatbed.
0: Okay, guys.

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1: San Diego.
0: San Diego from engine 114. I apologize. Just confirming that you copied my last transmission about ensuring that CHP is en route and that they'll need two flatbed tows.
1: Engine 114, I copy the request for two flatbed tows and affirmative CHP still en route.
0: Engine 114 copies. Thank you.
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1: Yeah, can you have ICHB and FDSO can respond as well? It looks like two parties will be coming hostile towards each other.
0: Daniel Cox,

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Chest pains. This brings 8070 Orange Avenue. Unit 304, cross of La Mesa Boulevard, respond 1 Charlie 1 Delta.

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Lakeside Fringe in 1 minute 2 for a fall. B-130 Winter Gardens Boulevard, cross of Sterling Hill Lane, is on Charlie Delta. 31 Yale Mail fell from

0: 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About 125, Otay Mesa, 82 Delta.
1: 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Squad 4, Engine 4, confirm response.

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0: 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I saw fire, 125, El Time Mesa, SK2, Sunset.
1: 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ELF 1, sorry. Alright, come on back.

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0: 418 responding, break. AMR 417, confirm response on 6 Charlie.
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Vehicle fire freeway response. Westbound Interstate 8, just east of Mollison Avenue, respond 1 Foxtrot 1 Golf.

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0: Engine 6 from Brush 43. I've been trying to call them on command, unable to get through to them. We're the ones that are furthest north as we're coming up. We stopped the forward spread of the fire on this direction. Multiple spot fires from where we're at and CAL FIRE 38. Check with them first to see what their water supply is like. We're okay at this moment.
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1: We got a second report. Reporting only a fire. Still unknown if there is an actual vehicle down the embankment, but there is a confirmed fire.
2: Metro on 6 Charlie.
0: Copy that.
3: Metro from Flash 43. He had a size up. This officer trying to get a hold of ice to the vehicle.
2: Brush 43, all information from CAL FIRE. 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
3: Todd, yeah, he's trying to tell him man, and it'll be so.
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1: It's PD arriving on scene now, confirmed one person trapped in the vehicle. We're upgrading to rescue.
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3: Bus 43, I'm 40 face to face with San Diego County engine 38. Be advised, this is going to, transition to be SDU 2, as well as TAC is CDF, TAC 5, Tone 10, which is on, this is a group 43. Additionally, they've assigned us to you, which is Alpha, advised us to look for a spot fire up here. But all comms are going to be on SDU 2 for command, and as CDF, TAC 5, Tone 10 for TAC.
2: Engine 6. Yeah, just come on up. I have my firefighters right here, so not ahead of the fire. Probably easier to watch the fly a little bit.
4: Management, 417.
1: 417.
4: Central, I'm responding to this. 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We have a well involved vehicle. Some extension into a pine tree. Engine 1 will be set up for fire attack. I'll go ahead and assume I-8IC.
5: El Cajon, Battalion 3, USAR 12, Truck 6, Squad 6, with Battalion 1, Engine 8, Engine 1, en route, rescue assignment, reported well-involved vehicle, possibly two people trapped in the vehicle, westbound 8, just east of Mollison Avenue. Respond on 1 Foxtrot 1 Golf.
1: 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Is anyone on scene well-involved vehicle, assuming I-8IC?
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5: Copy.
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0: CHP is requesting a second medic. 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
0: Copy.
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1: Good.
0: The rescue configuration, did they give us another engine? Do you need another engine for water or anything? Are you guys good?
1: That might not be a bad idea. Let me tie in with Pierce.
0: Central 8 IC.
2: IC.
0: Can you add one additional engine for some water shuttle?
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1: ICU SAR 12.
2: Right.
1: Yeah, we're coming eastbound. What's our best access?
2: I get off on 2nd and just loop around. You'll see us as you pass us. And I'll have those guys make sure they get a spot in front for you.
1: ICU SAR 12, copy.

0: protect my scene. But started needing extra water, so I'm sure we're going to need it. And is there a spot for you to turn 12 to park? And are they going to be needed? I'm guessing they are.
1: Yeah, they'll definitely be needed. I would have Medic 438 pull forward and they can park in front of Engine 1.
0: You can you tell more 48 that, or do I need to raise them?
1: I'm down at the vehicle. They're probably up on the radio.
0: 438 from 8IC, 38 from 8IC, one Foxtrot.
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1: Absolutely, thanks.
0: USAR 12, once you get on scene, tie in with Ninja 1, Fire Tech. 438 is going to move for you.
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1: 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There's a fucking...
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0: 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Signing USAR 12 as a rescue group. We're going to keep the medic here. 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
0: I'll also get reports from CHP that there's possibly a third victim. Engine 19, they're going to be search and CHP 19, they're looking for a way to find a potential third patient.
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Can you give me GTA for an air ambulance?

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0: Copy, beeping that, just getting started.
1: Copy, and we'll need an LV and a ground contact.
0: Yeah, copy. Can you check for the closest LV? The LV contact's going to be engine 19.
1: Want them to just be landed on the freeway.
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0: Reach 21 declining flight due to weather. Next closest ELO would be from Oceanside.
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1: You just announced the 8. Confirm 2-11-44. Report to the dog as well. Crews will be committed. I'll give you an ETA here shortly. Still working on execution.
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Mesa, Engine 11, San Diego Battalion 4, San Diego, Engine 10, San Diego, Brush 10, Vegetation Fire, report of three spot fires in the area of Denny's, 6970 Alvarado Road, Crossed Reservoir Drive, Respond 1, Foxtrot 1 Hotel.

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1: 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Medical. 6 Charlie, 6 Delta. 15 SB Street in Hollywood. Chula Vista Medic 39 and Imperial Beak Engine 39. 6 Charlie, 6 Delta.
2: 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We're going to switch this to 1 India. All units en route 6970 Alvarado Road, epidemic to 1 India. 1 India, Juliet.
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0: on scene. It's in the parking lot, in between the parking lot and the freeway, but up Denny's. It's about a 5x5 spot right now. 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Everyone can reduce and continue. I'll be, Alvarado lighting.
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0: 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Crews will remain on scene for about another 20 minutes for cleanup.

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Medical. 6 Charlie, 6 Delta. 2029 Van Ness Avenue. 2029 Van Ness Ave. Cross Streets, East 20th Street, and Leonard Street. National City Engine 31. 6 Charlie, 6 Delta.

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0: A response right now with the need engine 238.
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Medical. 6 Charlie, 6 Delta. 1520 to 1599, Fieldbrook Street, Cross Streets, Ather Place, and Santa Alicia Avenue. Chulov is the engine 57, and Chulov is the medic 57. 6 Charlie, 6 Delta.

0: 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We haven't updated ETA of 15 minutes. My apologies.
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0: 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Medical. 6 Charlie, 6 Delta. 2140 East Plaza Boulevard. McDonald's. Cross Streets, Interstate 805 and Beyond Ramp, and Grove Street. National City Quad 33. 6 Charlie, 6 Delta.
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Highway Lake Mobile Home Estates, 28890 Lilac Road, and space number 71. 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

Waterton to 37, additional response, vegetation, fire. On the Lone Star incident, 6570 Lone Star Road, cross of Hush Road. Respond SQ2, Zone 10, CVS, Tech 501.

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56 into 3065 and a 256 traffic collision Bravo response. Pine Hills Road crosses Deer Lake Park Road. Spontaneous within Fox.

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Alcohol engine 65436 for heart problem, 622 South Anza Street, room 116, bed B. ELS Palmas Health Center, across the Redwood Avenue, respond 1, Charlie 1 Delta.

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1: Engel Sergeant 25, Squad 25, NXV determined seizures, 9 Brown Road, Crossway Eagle View, response to Charlie, 2 Delta.
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1: RE62, this response, traffic collision Bravo. Pine Hills Road, cross of Deer Lake Park Road. Respond, 10 Echo 10 Fox up.

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0: 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Sounds like at least two patients.
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0: 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One car is involved with fire. Continue the response.
1: Okay, copy. 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Do you need further?
0: That would suffice for now. I'll keep you updated.
1: Okay, copy.

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1: 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Engine 56 San Diego confirming Jess Martin or to the scene. Engine 56 San Diego, where's the LZ?
0: LZ is going to be San Isabel, the market.
1: A copy of that, please.

for a medical flight. Traffic collision. 57 Duffy's Bakery, 30218. Highway 78. Ground contact, Patrol 55 on San Diego. Minute 1. Patrol 55, you'd be ground contact for Reach 16, landing zone. Dudley's Bakery, 30218, Highway 78. And contact Reach 16 on San Diego, Man Air 1.

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0: Have you seen the Pine IC? A Reach 16 has also declined due to weather. We'll see if Mercy 5 can launch. They might have to launch instrument, which might add about 10 to 20 minutes to their flight time.
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RC 5, launch 4, top collision, 77 Deputies Bakery, 30218 Highway 78. Non-contact patrol, 55 San Diego, Manor 1.

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1: 93319. Just a response, traffic collision, Bravo. Pine Hills Road, cross of Deer Lake Park Road. Respond 10 Echo 10 Fox.
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0: 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I was just checking to see if you guys sent that one over.
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3: San Diego Patrol 55 on 10 Echo.
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3: FDLZ, low cloud ceiling, fog, visibility of a tenth of a mile. Only flight will have to be instrument.

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1: Engine 25?
0: Yeah, medic 25 to Grossmont. I'm a firefighter driver, and they're going to have squad 25 following.
1: Central copy. Just confirming it's the squad firefighter or the engine firefighter?
0: It'll be the squad. You can leave them attached.
1: Copy.
2: Central 438. We're in the area attempting to locate. Do we have any further information on location?
1: That's negative.
0: San Diego.
3: Time, I see San Diego, Merc 5. Hi, San Diego, Merc 5 has also declined due to weather.
0: Italian 3319 copies.
2: San Diego, I-19, copy the traffic.
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0: Medic 51.
1: Joe, Medic 51, show is clear available from the hospital. Away.
0: Medic 51, clear from hospital.
2: San Diego, I-9C. Do you have an ETA on the additional ambulance?
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3: 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I-9, San Diego, copy?
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0: Reject in location. Retention National. We went from Madison up to Broadway on Main Street. We're not seeing anything. If you don't have any further information, we're going to go UTL.
1: Central copy. I was in the note about next to that address. Our great sign.
2: 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Start another ambulance.
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0: 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Christian Vergasio asks for someone, Charlie 1 Echo.
3: Okay.
0: Lieutenant 33, 19, San Diego.
3: Just an update. This will be an MCI. We have a total of 5 patients.
0: In Lemongrove, French and 210, AMR breathing problems, 2684 Main Street, cross of Davidson Avenue. Respond, 1 Charlie, 1 Delta.
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0: Medic 44, San Diego, 10 Echo, confirm response.

0: Medic 44, San Diego on 10 Golf, Erickson 10 Echo, confirm response. Engineer Central 1 Charlie. 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
2: Could be a different patient. 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
1: And Jimmy?
0: We checked the area. I believe it's going to be the same person. You can cancel the medic permit.
1: Central copies. Break mic 439, do you copy? Medic 439, Central and Charlie.
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1: 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No airship coming out due to weather.
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1: Pi 9C, San Diego.
0: Yeah, what's an update? One pronounced, one transported to Palomar. Still working on the other three critical. Cabot fan is not working.
1: And so we've got a total of five patients. One patient 1144, one patient in Route Palomar. This patient still at seeing critical status.

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0: 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Did you need us to cover 56?
1: Yeah. And 85 San Diego. 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
2: 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Do we have an ETA on that additional ambulance that's coming?
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2: San Diego, it's Pine IC.
1: Pine IC San Diego. All three airships continue to decline due to weather. It sounds like it's weather at the scene or in the area where they can't land there.
2: I copy. I'll go direct to Medic 44 with an update.
1: Can I copy?
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1: Hey, Chief, the ceiling's a little higher in Ramona by the airport. 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
1: 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Just confirming.
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0: 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We've been canceled by San Diego. Can you show us AOR, please?
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2: 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I know RA62 transporting patient number 3. And medic 256, what patient number are they transporting?
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0: 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ETA.
1: 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ETA 1 minute. 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
1: Alright, Davey, who will find the town? Request Squad 57, and I'll Charlie with 15108 Highway, Highland Valley Road, across of Old Coachway, respond to Nicholas and Boston. Pine Icy, San Diego.
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1: 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Going to be a transport something.
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2: 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We do still have a critical. 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
3: 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They were unable to fly. 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
3: Pine IC, San Diego, while I'm calling the airspace companies, do you want us to start a 4th ground ambulance? Since it'll be a bit of an extended ETA.
2: San Diego, that's negative. 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
4: Squad 61, copy. Metro Squad 61.
5: San Diego, how may I see
0: you? I found you, San Diego, for the EMD officer. I just want to confirm, one confirmed to 144 is critical, and then the fifth patient was minor, moderate, or critical.
6: Squad 61, you can cancel.
4: Metro Squad 61, we copy. We're going to continue on just due to the notes.
6: Squad 61, copy. Continue the response.

0: Daniel, that is affirmative. 11144, 3 critical. And 1 moderate. The moderate patient number.
1: Okay, copies. And Mercy 5, Route 16, 21 have all declined due to weather. Mercy's going to check with Mercy 18 out of thermal, see if they can make it to the scene. So they'd have a 31 minute ETA.
0: I copy. Appreciate the update. Medic 44 will be transported here shortly with patient 4 and 5.

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3: San Miguel,
4: over in 16.
3: Well, we're just trying to locate which house it is. We're on the street. We kind of drove down the street here.
4: My engineer is walking up to guide you in. You should, bear to the left as you go down the hill, and then you'll make a right into a private drive that has two houses on it. But my engineer will go direct.
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0: Would you have a mutual aid for Magnolia Avenue?
1: 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I have a medic, so I have to call.
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0: Charlie is the medic 5. Ed Ross is the truck 51. Medical. 6 Charlie, Delta. 662 Fig Avenue. Streets, Halsey Street, NJ Street. Chulov is the medic 50, and Chulov is the truck 51. 6 Charlie, 6 Delta.
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0: Chulov is the Medic 51. Medical. 6 Charlie, 6 Delta. 0 5th Avenue and Center Street. Chulov is the Medic 51. 6 Charlie, 6 Delta.
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National City Quad 33. Medical. 6 Charlie, 6 Delta. 621 J Avenue. 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Cross streets, East 06th Street and East 07th Street. National City Quad 33. 6 Charlie, 6 Delta.

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2: 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Just stay at the bottom of the driveway for now. We're going to get a car out of the way, and then you guys can pull up. 412, copy. The driveway is at the front bumper of the engine.

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0: 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Do you have anything further?
1: Engine 11, San Diego, it's a negative. It was a 911 disconnect. It was a 911 prefix phone number.
0: 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We verified with security that the tenants of 4122 have checked out. They're not occupying that space anymore. 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
0: 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All units cleared.
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1: 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I'll let you know when I'm back in.

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0: San Diego 3373 to A1 in call of a possible smoke fire near Barrett Junction. Most likely in Mexico. We're going to go investigate.
1: So 3373, confirming at Barrett Junction.
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0: Reference 585 North Mollison Avenue, if you could reattach an ALS, we have an engine responding to this call as well.
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0: 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Patient's going to be in front of the location 585 North Mollison Avenue, cross the friendly circle when Charlie Winnick.
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0: Okay, and just to confirm, is 438 canceled on the preview as well? Or no, 440, sorry.
1: 440 is continuing on North Mollison per 4302 Ewart Hall. We do have Oklahoma PD staging for them.

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0: Confirming this in this message.
1: Negative, patient's cooperative to continue, and we have PD as a precautionary. Patient is cooperative, expressing abdominal pain only at this time.
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2: Battalion 3 Central 1 Charlie.
3: Medic 440 for SADC Campbell.
2: Battalion 3.
0: 3, go ahead.
2: Battalion 3 confirming you're attempting to reach Medic 440 regarding your husband.
0: Yeah, that's correct. That's my mistake. Medic 440, Battalion 3, 1 Charlie.

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0: AMR, can you please have Medic 440 come up on 1 Charlie for Battalion 3?
1: Metro Medic 418 responding.
2: Medic 418 responding.

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CNS, anything? 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
1: AMR, were you able to get a hold of Medic 440? They're still not coming up.
0: I paged them and I held them on 14 oil with no response.
1: Thank you. Last unit, 10th Alpha, are you declaring emergency?

0: Requesting is a 133 medic 11, first unconscious Charlie response. 11435K would circle across a forest drive response and Charlie 10 Delta. Last unit on 10 Papa, are you declaring an emergency?
1: Medic 440 Central on Charlie.

0: Emergency Central 12. Amber, are you able to track where 40 is? Central and Charlie?
1: Central Medic 440. Hey, Mario,
0: they just came. Medic 440, Battalion 3 is hailing you.

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1: San Diego.
2: San Diego, Engine 38, sent Bravo.
1: It's a 38, San Diego.
2: I saw on the tele command that you put 10 acres. It was the same acreage, 0.78. Additionally, can you place us out of service for econ, and then we have training from 1 to 4 out of service.
1: Okay, my correction.
3: Go for 440.
4: Yeah, medic 440 from Battalion 3. It's not a stage for PD, but we want you to... The patient is cooperative. 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Do not enter his residence without PD staging. Supposedly he's cooperative, just have him meet you on the curb in front of the hotel.
3: 440 copies. 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We were told it wasn't a stage or anything, but the patient is super cooperative. We're all good.
4: Okay, copy. Yeah, sorry about the confusion. Just wanted to clarify that. Thank you.
3: Control medic 440, is there any deal available?
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1: 78, San Diego. 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

0: apartment number. Maybe do a call back and see if there's an apartment number. Maybe we can meet him inside because we're not seeing anybody. We don't have anybody flagging us down either.
1: Medic 418, copy. Looking at the SOS now. Yeah, they're in the parking lot of the municipal pool. Stand by. Medic 418 Metro, we can do a callback, but it looks like they're in the parking lot that's by the baseball field.
0: All right, we just want to confirm the address is 1802 Villa Las Palmas at the apartment complex.

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1: Go for KLS 403.
0: 403, can you advise your ETA, please?
2: Probably that. We'll reposition to the parking, not where this apartment complex is. It's like on the other side. We'll drive over to the park and see if we can make patient contact.
3: Medic 418, copy.
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2: 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Tally Command down. Level 1 seizures. Engine 57 and Medic 38.
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1: Medic 418, stand by this one.

0: 3, copy that. We've already gotten turnover, and we have the patient in the back of our ambulance.
1: Central copies. I don't think you're tracking on our side here in Central. Can you advise where you're transporting to?
0: Copy that. It'll be code 52 UCSD East.
1: Central copies. If you can just go verbal for the remainder.
0: Copy that. We'll do.
1: Thank you.
2: Central Medic 416.
1: Confirming Medic 440. Last seen on 1 Charlie.

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1: Central medic 416 on 1 Charlie.
0: Medic 416.
1: Central 416, just be advised, we're on scene of the dog bite victim. He was being uncooperative. We were going to respond sheriff, and he's left the scene, so we're going to cancel.
0: Central copy is uncooperative. Did you want sheriff to respond?
2: Infant he first called for medic for breathing problems, Edgemoor Hospital. 655 Park Center Drive, came in 1 Charlie, 1 Echo.
1: Looks like our patient has driven away on a bicycle, so I don't think it would be necessary. Thanks.
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1: Central 416 copy. Thanks for that.
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1: 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And Lisa for Engine 11, Medic 255 Abdominal Pain, 5416 Wellesley Street West, Command 1 Lee 1 Echo. 83-year-old male, 1 Charlie 1 Echo.
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0: We're outside the apartment complex, but the door is locked. Do you mind telling the RP to come out and get us?

0: Sir, on the parking lot, there's a door here going through.
1: Central copies. We're still attempting to call back. I do have a gate code, but we'll keep trying.
0: Central Medic 256.
1: 256.
0: In this regard, the patient came out to us.
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0: Affirm, we have his here. It is pinging in the middle of the street. We do see a house that is premised. We'll get clarification when the engine is unfolding.
1: Thank you.
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0: 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Can you advise? We see it on the map. We're just going to update the CAD for everybody.
4: Okay, yeah, it's Wellesley East. So if you could update that, we'd appreciate it. 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

0: AMI Central 2 Alpha. AMI, can you guys, which unit is going to 8947 Harness Street? Oh, I see you just added 41.
1: BOA 4017 is out on the mail.
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1: Copy that.
2: 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This call has been confirmed as a level 3. 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

in San Miguel, engine 16, first must check behind the 460 Bluffview Road, cross of Baranga Court, one foxtrot, one golf. See smoke only, smell of fire will be LRA.

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2: Engine 16, information only. Metro is working a vegetation fire at 745 Dice Valley Road, which is fairly close. They're awning, it'll be standing at engine 32, and maybe drift smoke from this thing.
1: 16 guys, I see them on the map. We'll investigate still. We've been on the site, this location in the past.
2: Central.

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2: 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My cruise on scene is 8955, 8957, not 47.
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1: 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You can answer that call, 1420 East Palomar.
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0: We're in the area. We checked the location, previous fire at this location. We are UTL. We do have another smoke. Most likely it's going to be driven from that other fire that 51 and 32 are on. S6 is going to go available UTL.
1: Central coffee's in the area. UTL, odor of the smoke will be most likely due to the one on Paradise Valley Road. Just confirming a sheriff with you.
0: Negative.
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0: Can you confirm, is this at El Cap High School or is this at Cactus Park? Because we're at El Cap and we don't see anybody here.
1: They advise the softball fields at El Cap. I'll double check.
0: Copy. Both gates are locked. I'm assuming they access from somewhere else. We'll start heading towards Cactus Park.

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0: Sheriff advised it will be Cactus Park, which is just north of El Paso.
1: Oh, yeah, we just pulled off engine just now. 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Thank you.
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Pilaf is the medic 39, and Imperial beat engine 39. 6 Charlie, 6 Delta.

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1: In San Miguel for Engine 22, Medic 492, traffic crash detection. Rancho San Diego, Town and Country, 2504 Hamishaw Road, Command 1 Charlie 1 Echo. 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Possible injury to the right arm, 1 Charlie 1 Echo.
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0: And Lakeside for Battalion 1, Engine 2, Engine 3, Vehicle Fire and Freeway, northbound 67 north of Slaughterhouse. 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

0: Is it 3382? This is 3382. Vehicle fire assist, northbound Highway 67 at correction north of Slaughterhouse Road. Respond, what's Foxtrot 1 Golf?
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0: Let's just have you staged down at Slaughterhouse. We're at the top, still UTL.

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0: Okay, this is the degree 67. Single pickup truck, I'm showing, we can handle you, cancel the dots.
1: 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Solo pickup, nothing visible, cancel the balance. All units in route to the vehicle fire, northbound 67 north of Slaughterhouse Road, you can cancel.
0: Central 33, do copy, cancel.
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0: Yeah, we'll need a... either one, flat bed or a standard. Metro Engine 54, 6 Charlie. Can you show us responding? Tell me.
1: 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Tell the command is down. 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
0: Just for info, this was a confirmed vehicle fire. It's been extinguished. Do you want to pass that on to CHP and then also an ETA from them when you get a chance?
1: Central, copy.
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0: 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You can cancel the response.
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3: 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Cross Streets, H Avenue, and Dash Avenue. Two La Vista N 51, two La Vista Medic 54, and two La Vista Squad 61. 6 Charlie, 6 Delta.

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A2 San Diego for engine 5 smoke check, westbound 52, near the Sycamore Landfill Road, command on 7 Juliet, 7 Kilo.

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0: 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Highway 76, cross over Red Gate Road, respond 10 Charlie.
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In Alconforth, Wessex, Clinic 430, Abdominal Pain, Washington East Apartments, 1121 East Washington Avenue, Apartment 4, Command 1 Charlie, 1 Delta, 4-year-old male having abdominal pain, 1 Charlie, 1 Delta.

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0: Tony, San Diego.
1: I'm clearing the sea. I'll be on a, or the scene, I'll be on a smoke check just west of the incident. At the dark smoke or light smoke coming out from behind the residence. I'll advise on the address in about 3 minutes.
0: This is San Diego, copies. I'll keep you attached to the call until we get an updated address. 1414.
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0: 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The tow was dispatched when requested at 1359 CHP with 40 minute ETA to scene.
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0: 78 San Diego.
1: I'm on scene at 18666 Highway 76. It is a debris pile, about 5x5. I'm talking to one of the workers here now. He's trying to get a hold of his boss. I'll need engine 260 down here eventually.
0: San Diego copies.
1: Unless you got a B-ride close by, we can send him my way.
0: 278, affirmative. Engine 3387 will be en route to your location.
1: Copy.
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0: Engine 3370, 278 at scene, debris burn. 18666 Highway 76, respond 10 Charlie.

0: Is 3361 San Diego, you have traffic?
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0: Oh, go ahead and climb off. Thank you.
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4: San Diego from engine 260, be advised, we're in the process of clearing the roadway right now. So, update for CHP and the flatbed is going to be just at the turnout west of Red Gate Road, Highway 76.
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Lemon Grove, OE366 AMR 416 for a bleeding patient. BioWave Plasma Service, 714 Broadway, cross of Massachusetts Avenue, when Charlie went echo break. And Lamesa Engine 11 medics to be determined for a stroke patient, 4515 3rd Street, Unit 3, cross of 4th Street, when Charlie went delta break. And San Miguel Engine 15 medics to be determined for unknown problem, Avocado Boulevard, cross of the 94 ramp, when Charlie went echo, one caller, seen us for further.

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0: 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We're just wondering if we have some further information about the location or unit number for the patient.
1: So this is Squad 61, Metro, copy, stand by. 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
1: 416.
2: 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Do you have anything further?
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1: 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We can make a call back.
2: So you will be in the area searching?

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1: Hey, Mars, there was no callback, no answer on callback. PCIC is in front of the BioLife Plasma Services, I believe.
0: Copy. We'll be looking around. Thank you.
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And Sandy for Engine 20, medics will be determined traumatic injury, Santee Lakes, 9310 Finita Parkway, Lake Number 1, Command 1 Charlie 1 Delta. Patient will be next to the water spout near the entrance, 1 Charlie 1 Delta.

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0: 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I think we'll be able to see Digit 20 for that unless they're right on top of it.
1: 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Engine 20, Central and Charlie. Engine 20, Central and Charlie.
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0: True, Lisa, engine 61 Metro copies that, saying attempting to locate. RP did advise that the hay was in bags in the corner of the apartment on fire.
1: Four NG from engine 6 1C. We're just pulling up, you guys, any other equipment?
2: 61 comes, we'll continue to run.
0: And for the SOS, this is near showing near the Calle Corona. Correction, it's near Town Center and Promenade Street at that intersection.
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1: 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We're going to go UTL unless you have anything further.
0: Engine 60 Metro, copy, search the air with engine 61, squad 62 on Promenade, UTL, unless further. Per the SOS, it is that the RP is no longer in the area. We have nothing further. 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
1: Squad 62?
0: We are not available, but we located some smoking landscape hay wattle that is slightly burned. Squad 62 is that scene, we'll be able to handle.
1: Squad 62, Metro Copy, has dropped off the call overhead, located from smoke. Confirming this is from an item that is slightly burned. Handle?
0: That's affirmative.

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is 82 Medicaid, unconscious Delta response, 2249 Kelly Avenue, across the South Hunter Street, respond 10 echo 10 Foxtrot.

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Cross of Delina Avenue, with 1 Charlie 1 Echo.

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0: 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Info only. Looks like patient is breathing. Sheriff is still en route. Just advise if they're needed.
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into 3364, medic 44, traumatic injury, alpha response. 1350 Buckwheat Trail, cross of sand, Astor Circle, respond, Tango, 7000.

Bus 46, enter 44, medic 25, sick person, Charlie response. Question stroke, Charlie response. 2310 Bethany Springs Road, cross of Cameron Truck Trail, response in Gulf Hotel.

engine 12, engine 13, medic 11, traffic collision assist, southbound, Interstate 15 north of El Norte Parkway, response 5-3.

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Commissioner, small one, Charlie, when I go.

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0: San Diego, can we get an ETA on the airship to the report?
1: Medicaid 2, San Diego, copy. Inland Expansion 7, MRT's I-5, breathing problems, 9565 Gregory Street, cross of Baltimore Drive. For someone, Charlie, 1 Echo.

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1: 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Craig in San Miguel, Virgin 16, AMR 496, fall at 415 Prather Place, respond 1 Charlie, 1 Delta.

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